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1: Nova 100.
2: We have delays after a crash on the Hume Freeway outbound at Cooper Street, blocking the right-hand lane. Delays are all the way back to the Ring Road. You best to take Sydney Road instead. In Braybrook, Sunshine Road is closed in both directions near Ashley Street due to fallen power lines. You best use Somerville Road or Ballarat Road instead. We have a pole down after an earlier crash in Surry Hills on Warrigal Road near Riverside Road. That's closing one lane in both directions. Ready to go electric? 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Possible showers tomorrow with tops of 25. Tonight will get down to 17. Right now it's 22 degrees on Melbourne's Nova 100.
0: Nova's got the most free tickets to see the world's biggest stars all around the globe.
3: Welcome to the show, ladies and gentlemen. My name is Benson Boone.
0: With flights, a comm, and spending money all included.
3: Thank you.
0: See Benson Boone live in Japan. Benson Boone is bringing his Wanted Man tour to Australia this November. Tickets on sale now. For details, head to frontiertouring.com. Win all day today.
1: On Nova.
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2: Kath, I said to Nat earlier this morning, we don't often see you in the wild because I live around the area as well.
3: It's strange,
2: you're always on the move.
3: We live in the same area, us three, but I never see you
1: guys. The one time I've bumped into you was
3: here.
1: In Cottesloe.
3: That's right. Yeah. I'm getting your jewellery.
1: What are we doing? What are we doing here? Yeah. Why don't we bump into one another at the Good Grocer?
3: And we all love the Good Grocer. How have I never seen you guys at the Good Grocer? They've got the Wolfie Time sign up, and then they've also got the purple chips.
1: Last Friday they did a purple sausage sizzle.
2: Wow. Yeah. Okay.
3: I love seeing all the stores get into it.
1: The purple pies down at Cully's, one named after Shawnee Mac.
3: I did see that. Yeah, because my algorithm's all Shawnee Mac. I did see that, of course. I'm not missing anything, Shawnee Mac.
4: So when do you get on ground in Melbourne? Because there's also big, I was saying to Sean, there's big Wharfie Time billboards in the Melbourne CBD at the moment
3: good.
4: As well.
3: I feel like the neutrals in Melbourne are getting on board.

0: 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Hello, this is Aaron Rich. Happy Friday morning, up early, maybe taking the dog for a walk, grabbing a coffee. I'll sort the music out with more of your favourite fresh hits and throwbacks. 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